5.0. 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Repeat. 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Total axle 1, 2, out.

0: Yard, 9 o'clock, over.
1: 9 o'clock.
0: I'm having a little change of pace here. Just pulling the runner, tie it down. Chase, pick you up.
1: Pull the runner, tie it down. Chase, pick us up. Over.
0: Yeah, we'll leave her all together.
1: Copy that.

Yard Sergeant. Hey Sergeant, run by the depot on your way to the head end there, please.

12 over. 296, good one. Very nice, there's no indication there, guys. Bridge is open right now, so once they close, we'll get you going on.

ATC, that's over. Initialize, go ahead and initialize, report it on time, over.

0: Houston, that's Dispatch of Barstow Radio. Go ahead.
1: We're going to run through the yard on the west end. Like to mention back out on the siding at the east end, and the lineup out back out to the main, and we'll be going in that direction to go back to the hill.
0: Sorry, say that one more time for me.
1: Yeah, just letting you know, we're going to go into the yard on the west end of Barstow. And then we need to line up and commission back onto the siding at the east end, and then line up out to the main at the east end, and we'll have it wide and pointed in the right direction to go back to the old.
0: So you'll need to change the direction to the planet east, Barstow?
1: No, what we'll need is permission onto back onto the siding out of the yard, and then we'll need to line up out of the yard to the main, eastward, and then once we get on the other side of East Barstow, we'll line up west to go right back to the
0: other side. Okay, I'll be waiting about it, and I'm still confused about what you're saying. You've got the signal coming out at East Barstow, so you're going to clear the signal, and then you need to be... That's one I'm missing. You had.
1: I just need permission back on the siding out of the yard.
0: Are you going to close up the switch over?
1: Yeah, we'll let you know when all switches are lined back to their normal position.
0: So once you close up the switch and you need authority back onto the siding, then correct it.
1: That is correct.
0: I got you.

0: the signal at East Barstow right now, though, correct?
1: Yeah, we're on to the siding. We're just lining the switch into the yard. We'll pull through the yard, and then we'll have it wide and be ready to shove out East Barstow back out to the main once we get authority back on the side.
0: Okay, how long do you think you're going to be?
1: About 10 minutes once we get the switch on.
0: Good deal. All right.

just sent the low with your power consist. There's a motor in here. And then there's a chosen DG desk, UP7510. You guys are considered 2x1 by Fred, is that correct? And that's why I'm calling it. Technically, you don't need it, but are you having trouble with the other power in your consist, or is everything alright? Finally, if you get stopped for something other than this, let's just plan on isolating that second motor then. It's back to compliance, but if don't stop specifically for this, you can keep going as long as you can.

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1: Hello, Dispatcher, 645, see if there's anything else coming out, over.
0: Let me see if they can take you yet. Ask more.
1: I don't know if I'm born. I'll check with
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1: Yeah, the BNSF 7717, flag authority on the siding at the east end of Barstow Yard and the lineup out onto the main. The west siding switch is lined for the siding, over.
0: All right. So you need authority on the siding between east and west Barstow, is that correct, over?
1: That is correct, and the lineup out the east end, and then we can head back west towards Hillsville.
0: Okay. BNSF 7717 has authority to enter control siding between east and west Barstow for eastbound movement. Over.
1: I understand BNSF 7717 has authority to enter the controlled siding at Barstow between east and west Barstow, eastward direction. Over.
0: All correct. And then you say you just need a signal to go back west, or?
1: We'll need the signal out east Barstow. So eastward out of east Barstow. And then once we get onto the main, the signal back west, over.
0: Okay. Got it. Thanks, over.
1: All right. Now we'll let you know when we have the siding switch at east Barstow aligned for the siding, over.
0: Copy that, over.
1: Go ahead and go get on the siding there, Jeff.

0: 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Over.
1: Badger, you show the Iowa State 504 clear of all of its permissions at this time. Over.
0: Iowa State 504, you are clear of Rock Island Yard limits, clear of the BN Industrial Track at 7th Street East Moline, clear of Silvis Yard limits. Over.
1: That's all correct. Over.
0: All right. Thank you much. Dispatcher.

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0: 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You guys come back over here.
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3: Alright, thanks. I see you guys stopped here. Something happened over. Oh, you hold off the crossing. Oh, okay. Nope. The fuel plant was running to the side, but I'm gonna bring the power now back west through Hillsdale, and then I just going up. Yeah, I didn't get a tone up. I'm not sure. Okay.

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1: Roger, understand. Mr. Shane, GTB number 18182 to read the BNSF 5795.
0: Over. That's all correct, and I understand switches and derails line locked for siding use to an east west parts, over.
1: That is correct, over. We'll head back there as soon as we can, over.
0: All right, signal indication, over.

call over. This is on track 167, that's 62, 465, 462, release. Headroom at golf, alright, thank you.

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0: Drag bullet number E-Echo 3329, 3329, at mile post 228.5, 228.5, Burlington Road, I Avenue, and someone sub, restriction procedure 1, LED, stop and protect all crash over.
1: Alright, I'm ready for a southbound to communication one.
0: Got all tracks, right there. 3329, 3329, 3329, 3329, 3329, 3329, 3329, 3329, 3329, 3329, 3329, 3329, 3329, 3329, 3329, 3329, 3329, 3329, 3329, 3329, 3329, 3329, 3329, 3329, 3329, 3329, 3329, 3329, 3329, 3329, 3329, 3329, 3329, 3329, 3329, 3329, 3329, 3329, 3329, 3329, 3329, 3329, 3329, 3329, 3329, 3329, 3329, 3329, 3329, 3329, 3329, 3329, 3329, 3329, 3329, 3329, 3329, 3329, 3329, 3329, 3329, 3329, 3329, 3329, 3329, 3329, 3329, 3329, 3329, 3329, 3329, 3329, 3329, 3329, 3329, 3329, 3329, 3329, 3329, 3329, 3329, 3329, 3329, 3329, 3329, 3329, 3329, 3329, 3329, 3329, 3329, 3329,

gotta be meeting one at Flint. They're through Washington right now. KTSN 4733, over. I've got a procedure one to give you when you're ready to come here. Track bus number VECO 3329-3329 at milepost 228.5, 2287.5, Burlington Road, I Avenue, in a couple of subs. Procedure 1, I'll let you stop and present all tracks over.

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0: You guys gonna make it in the side in here? Oh.
1: Yeah, knocking down the signal here in about 30 seconds.
0: Okay, thanks.

CPKC Drover, South Manto. No. No problem. Maybe one at that door. Depends on what the yard says, over.

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1: Unit 757-95, go ahead,
0: over. Stop, all red, West Hillsdale, over.
1: Stop, all red, West Hillsdale, over.
0: Alright, I'm stopping the BNSF 5795 at West Hillsdale. Have authority passed signals planned stop indication. Eastbound, main track siding back to the train.
1: Understand, BNSF 5795 after stopping. Have authority passed signals planned stop indication. West Hillsdale, main to the siding back to our train. Over.
0: That is all correct.
1: Alright, thank you, boss.
0: BNSF, do not set.

traffic, KCSM 4733-473, south of ETH. At high south of ETH, has authority to pass signals going south of ETH. Main track, southward direction.

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You guys have any work in South?

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Your communication error.

got a crossing schedule in Washington. Thank you.

That's all correct. Probably going to have to do this after 261. There may be two left.

Fed's talk is outbounded by high. So it's going to take them a minute to get through. What is that? 2-1 there. 2-1 there. Probably 2 hours over.

0: Start over. No, you'll use the new crossovers. Oh. Yeah. Yeah, you'll use the new crossovers, so pull one out, tie on the 9, pull 9 out, use the new crossover there north of Concord, tie onto your train, lead through West F3. Yes, that's correct. Over. The new crossovers that go from the tail to the Indy, and it's a trailing point switch when you're on the tail, you will pull 9 high at that and shove back tie onto your train. Lead through West F3. Over. Yeah, and you'll pull high of those and shove back over them to tie up. Kiner, do you know what I'm talking about?
1: Exactly. I don't know about it, but we have to.

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We're going to have to take to West Chicago just to get the SS over.

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WP 7989 over. Bad cruise waiting for you, over. Yes, please, thank you. Roger, EP 504. We'll hold up there, Walker. I don't have a crew for you right now.

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Hey, he's back here at the depot. 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
1: Slow roll a little bit. I got 253 putting their train together. They're pulled up over Schmidt right now. Once they shove back, I'll let you know and you guys can come mainline up to Wapello. Over.
2: Alright. Slow roll at 253, putting train back together, and up to Wapello. What time is the outbound on? Over.
1: 22:30, I think.
2: Alright. Yeah, we were going to see if they were going to be on duty before we got there. We need to sign these DPs off. But if not, we'll take care of it. We'll just pull it out and get the DPs signed off before they get out there.
1: Alright, how big are you guys?
2: 7,700 feet.
1: Alright, I mean, if you want, you can hop off at Wapello, pull it up, sign the... Are you mid-trained and rear-trained?
2: We got just mid-train. They got all three of them in the middle of the train.
1: Oh, that's weird. Is that legal? I don't know. But yeah, you can hop off at Wapello, pull it up, sign them off, take it down to Utah on the slow. I got cars on the main.
2: Up to Wapello, sign them off, and take the slow out to Utah.
1: Yep, that's correct.
2: They're all good on supplies up here, over.
1: All right.

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1: Over.
0: Hey, they're clearing up Schmidt now. Can keep on coming in. Main line up the Wapello crossover. They're working on channel 3. Give them a shout.
1: They're clearing up now. Main line of Wapello crossover.

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1: We got three

0: Hey, this 374 is coming in on the main. Once they get by, you guys are okay out. Yep, that's correct. They're probably past Mount Street by now.
1: I'm all clear.

0: track, what number is it? 17-5017. The KPS 7626, 7626 north, and ORTH at west. Check line 2, proceed from CCC Fruitland to CCC Hines on main track. 5017 has one line check. Line 2, STR, over.
1: Gets by, I'll be able to pull it up, and we'll just keep the cab up here. Have right back, take a look at it.
2: Be south, approaching our 11-8, and have range of vision 3-7-1.
0: Yeah, 2-6-2-1, I gave you that crossing, correct?

0: CPKC Drawbridge, Davenport Tower, over.
1: I gave you, Steve, second 253 here.
0: Yeah, CPKC 758, go ahead, over.
1: We're tripled up. I heard there's a 374 that's coming in, and we'll be departing after them, correct?
0: Yeah, that's correct, over.
1: Alright, I'm all set up, ready to go here. You need totals from me, over.
0: Yeah, go ahead, with them, over.
1: Alright, we are 8798, 8798, 9, 9238, 9238, 9238, 9238, 9238, 9238, 9238, 9238, 9238, 9238, 9238, 9238, 9238, 9238, 9238, 9238, 9238, 9238, 9238, 9238, 9238, 9238, 9238, 9238, 9238, 9238, 9238, 9238, 9238, 9238, 9238, 9238, 9238, 9238, 9238, 9238, 9238, 9238, 9238, 9238, 9238, 9238, 9238, 9238, 9238, 9238, 9238, 9238, 9238, 9238, 9238, 9238, 9238, 9238, 9238, 9238, 9238, 9238, 9238, 9238, 9238, 9238, 9238, 9238, 9238, 9238, 9238, 9238, 9238, 9238, 9238, 9238, 9238, 9238, 9238, 9238, 9238, 9238, 9238, 9238, 9238, 9238, 9238, 9238, 9238, 9238, 9238, 9238, 9238, 9238, 9238, 9238, 9238, 9

0: Davenport sub, no. Probably be meeting 180 in Savannah, it looks like. You guys have a lot of work in Savannah, over?
1: No work in Savannah.
0: Oh, okay. Straight through train to Bensville. And on your leader, none of the gauges inside or outside or anything's working, over?
1: Not for fuel.
0: Alright, I guess I'm going to try and see if I can get a fuel reading for that. I would guess it'd be the same as the second, but give me a few minutes, I guess, try and get this fuel reading for you.
1: It's alright. I mean, I imagine you're correct. I'm back to the other side. If you wouldn't mind sending a message to the Elkin dispatcher, they can put our POV 705-231.
0: What's the metro number you have, over?
1: I got DOB number 705.
0: Alright, yeah, I'll let him know, over.
1: Alright, I appreciate, like I said, no work today.
0: What's your second unit, over? Thank you. Steve, case drop.

0: Did you hear me, 5795 come in?
1: 5795.
0: Yeah, do you know what that van, is the driver for that crew still there? The one that got off the train?
1: They left probably 25 minutes.
0: They've been gone. Okay. They heading to Galesburg again, I guess, or?
1: I just told them they're supposed to go to a drop.
0: Oh, I guess he talked to them and they might have, like, rerouted them or something, but, okay. Thanks. And, what's that GTB number? 2004-3 and I'll read the BNSF 5795-5795. Okay, it'll be one eastbound to go by you, then I get you going. Sorry, correction, one westbound to go by you, and then I get you going.

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back. Checking cars off the back of the head end.

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Out.

No, I've been kind of doing the math here on the options, and it, to be honest, it'll probably, depending on the van and that speaking crew, it might end up being just as quick to wait on them. However, your hours of service probably won't let that allow, so most likely, I'm probably going to have you come into Clinton and just either hand it off to an inbound Geneva crew or tie it down. One of the two. I'll let you know as soon as I can.

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0: 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Go ahead.
1: Dispatch, this is the Gal Gal. Got all of our work done here at Barstow. All switches are lined and locked for sighting movement. Ready to head east back to Galesburg whenever you can take us.
0: All right, understand all done there at Barstow. Switch line locked for side and use. And so you're heading back to Galesburg, correct?
1: Yes, and we're not in a rush if you're busy out there.
0: Okay. No, I should be able to get you going there.
1: Okay.

Yeah, I'm stopping KCS 4620.

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At Fruitland, has authority to pass signals displaying stop indication. Main track, northward direction.

7694, we're clear in front of 730-127, CCC-1, CCC-1705 at 2203-2203. Is that correct? Sorry, thanks, guys. Have a good night.

0: Female dispatcher calling the gal, gal, come in over.
1: To the gal, gal.
0: Yeah, what's your counts going back in the Galesburg?
1: Just three motors. We're light power.
0: You're light power. Okay. Thanks.

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1: 71, over.
0: Go ahead, over.
1: C251 looking to get put in for TGBOs.
0: K71, what was that, over?
1: E71 on the CP2251 2251 TGBO number 157-892 and looking to depart in hands, over.
0: KD71 on the 20, what was it again, over?
1: CP2251 2251, over.
0: Alright, I got you in as the CP2251, over.
1: And we need TGBO numbers in for that, and when we can depart West Ave, got work at Pleasant Valley, Barry, and Olympic.
0: You guys ready to go now, over?
1: We're ready to pull whenever you can give us the signal out.
0: Alright, be signal indication, CP193, over.
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1: CPK, Strawberry River, Delta, over.
0: 253, dispatcher, over.
1: Go ahead, over.
0: Yeah, I just went over the last detector, and I needed to verify, but it sounded like we have 15 extra cars on us today.
2: That's correct. Yeah, I mean, if it was missing locomotives, then there's a fix for that, but if they're on there but just at the wrong position, then, yeah, you just have to manually modify it, over.
0: So it had to have been something from the inbound. By the looks of it, I mean, it needs to be verified, but I guess I need to know whether or not I suppose should continue to proceed north with 15 extra cars on me without knowing what they are. Over.
1: Yeah, what milepost is that detector, over?
0: 189.0, I believe, over.
3: Over 10 minutes. 2-1 case, name is bad. Over.

0: I'm not seeing any exceptions, and also they made the right cut under the bridge, so I think you might have heard the detector wrong. Over.
1: Yeah, I mean, it was scratchy, but like I said, I could have sworn it said, kind of verified, he thought it said 568 axles. Over.
0: Yeah, I don't know. We'll see what Steve says.

0: dispatch at the BNSF 7117 West over. Yes, sir. Let's take this down to William Street, Main 2 there, and get this one tied down there, please.
1: Is that 8943? Is that your second engine?
2: 758, over.
3: Go ahead, over.
2: All right, detector for the last readout, what I'm showing is 568 axles, 141 cars, direction was north, temperature 65 degrees, train length 10,661, and no system alarms, over.
3: All right, so, yeah, we got 15 extra cars. It also puts us over 10,000 feet conventional. I don't know what they want us to do at this point in time. Dana Yard contacted, said he's not showing any type of exceptions for whatever happened here. So I don't know. Should I put my train on stop, or do you want us to keep going?
2: Stand by. Give me one sec here, over.
3: All right, I'm going, currently going 25, so just let me know.
4: And my tablet, it's not showing all those missing cars. I released it and then log in again. It's still the same cars that I pick up at Mayhem. Over.

0: You know what? Yeah, I have to get a hold of somebody higher than me for this. I guess if you guys can find a spot to slow down, will you guys sit down there around CP-182 if you are 10-6, over?
1: Well, we'll have like one crossing block, maybe two, over.
0: I don't know what we can do, but I've got to talk to somebody above me to see what you guys are running conventional with the extra cars while Reed's working on it. So, yeah, let's plan on that, and I'll get back to you. Over.
1: All right, understood. Here we go.

0: Southwest of the BNSF 8276 over. So when you guys are going by 117, there's that north auxiliary track there. Can you verify if there's any cars in that auxiliary track off at 17, milepost 117? They got a highway there. Just want to make sure it's clear.
1: Hey, print documents. Tonnage profile wise. Over.

0: MasterCards from line number 31 to 45 on the end yard one track. That's a 15 cars in there, extra from our train.
1: Go for an answer, and over. Go ahead.

System general notice 25 tells you what has to happen for that to work. Basically, you got to go by a reader, or you got to get a train master to retrain, break the train set, and retrain set your train. We cannot fix that.

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0: Who's your engineer? Over.
1: Sonny?
0: Sonny?
1: Did you put that, Sonny?
0: Stay qualified to LeClaire.
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0: The cars that are not on your train build, you have to set them out to the siding at Claire. KD will run out and grab them, drag them back in.
1: All right, understood. Out.
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1: As of now, we stop at Mount Post 180, 180, over.
0: Is that by Pleasant Valley?
1: No, we just went by, we're 4 miles away from the Claire, kind of like maybe a mile and a half from the Interstate 80 bridge crossing Iowa and Illinois, over.
0: There's the closest spot to set those cars out, right?
1: Yep, that is all correct, over.

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0: Give me one sec.
1: 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Go ahead, over. I'm ready.

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1: What do you want, Eddie?
2: Guys, rather have those cars sitting at at Pleasant Valley. You always have KD leave their stuff at Bettendorf, come tie onto our rear and watch our shove back to Pleasant Valley. Over.
0: South Director.
1: No, let's just pull it down. Pull it down to LeClaire, set them out, and then KD will come grab them.
2: Alright, yeah, because I'm just saying there's not very good walking conditions up there at LeClaire trying to get back to the head end. Over.
1: All right.
3: Pleasant Valley, next chicken working route, KD out.
1: Start over. Main line, or sorry, crossover at Utah. Or wait, what are you guys coming in on? Alright, hold up at, wait for the 374 to cross over and get out of the way, and then you guys can take the slow track up to the bridge.

0: Look at the target.
1: Escape driver staff room.
2: The 374. Yeah, south 16198. Signal location. Okay, to get a warrant now, or is got somebody working?
1: I got somebody working.
2: Alright, here we go.
0: Hospital.
2: No, not anymore, I guess.
1: This is case driver at Riverdale.
3: 2253 dispatch, over.
1: Go ahead.
3: Yeah, I was being told by NAAD, gotta set out those extra 15 cars at LeClaire siding, over.
1: Okay, setting out the extra 15 at LeClaire. I'll get you landing there after you pass the north signal.
3: I understood. Yeah, we'll send it out from the north. Over, I guess that's the easiest one.
1: Okay, copy them.
3: Still there, dispatch room.
1: Still here.
4: I just let you know while we're making this and doing all these moves and whatnot, we're going to have LeClaire completely blocked over.
1: Okay, copy that. Appreciate the heads up.
4: Thank you.

0: Set forward. Over. Meeting couple westbound is at NQ. I can get you NJ and 104. You probably don't. Probably won't help you really.
1: Yeah, I'll do that for sure.
0: Here come those lights.

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1: Like you're in Macon, Chicago.
2: We are off one.
1: Cars are in the rear of your train, ready?
2: Sunny. Those were the hour extra cars.
1: All right.

0: don't need waybills for that?
1: No, they're just all auto racks, but you'll have to go up and close the Hancock on that north end and knock the brakes off and whatnot. Well, finally, first 253 I think I've ever been on have no work in Savannah, but I guess we got an hour's worth of work at LeClaire instead.
0: Cover.
2: North, mile board LeClaire, restriction 6-27, 6-28. Working LeClaire siding, set out cars to the 253 out.
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0: I'll do it, I'll do it in position.

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2: Five, KD schedule.

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I would say up to you, it's going to be for a Sterling Grain train that goes to South Pekin, so whatever you guys think would be easier for a Pekin crew to grab it and put together a grain train. Yeah, that works for me. 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
1: Hands up on the ground, back three joint.
2: You can dispatch 12, over. Alright, rear G-Snow 2 if you can, please. Find him for a little bit, depending on where the Z's at, but I'll let you tell him if and when you go by him.

0: John Green.
1: No, Train Eddie has got an engine that's set out at Sterling for, I don't know, some green drain later on. As of now, if you run out of lights, it'll be at Galt. I'll see about trying to sneak you around so you can turn the corner while they're setting that unit out, but we'll see where those V-trains at.

0: clear connector 3-1 protection.
1: It has 7, stop, over.
2: Booster boy, they had 7.
3: Clear the mark. You got one as well.
4: You guys get 2-for-1 today, huh?

be the first 12-1. Alright, and your TCS 7380. Alright, I got a change, and that eastbound, I don't know if you see them or not, the eastbound that tanker should be going by ethanol train, I guess. Actually, their DPU is clearing the pad right now. The UPA 504 East, as they pass where you're going to enter the main track.

0: Send your authority for West Indy Ice House for a westward move. Once you get all logged in, should get it. Okay to act on it. Over. Yep, and you did copy the eastbound 8504 east is clear of the location you enter main one. Copy, thank you. Ciao.
1: 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How long until you actually start to double over? I'll just go ahead and give it to you then. BNSS 685, you have permission, multiple change directions, OS South Street, Burlington Bridge. Over.
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0: see what happens.
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0: good. You're joining on top 320 to Stretch, Phoenix.

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1: CD, over.
0: I'm calling IPSCO. Up 5, back down 4 to the house.
1: Up 5, back down 4 to the house. Alright.
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0: Right, on the point, 20 joints, 7 crossing, both.
1: Just slow you down. 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

0: Firenze, siamo stati a Firenze, Stessa d'Italia. Curious, how long do you police bridge didn't even put now they're gonna have a boat call in here in the next 15-20 minutes. Or so.
1: Alright, so you apply 380 on the ground watch. Got restricting here, line for our movement. Ground watch.
2: A's on the ground watching. Got the restricting. Verify the points. Back 8 to 20.
1: All correct.

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0: Okay, so the Midtown Valley. Okay, I've made those 6 and call for the play, please.
1: Tacoma, CQCC, D1705, 2354, 2354, is that correct?
0: Sorry, go to the St. Louis dial, bringing in the 803, over.
2: Negative to zero.
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0: 28, call after one west, we'll see if we can get you over there.
1: Job 31, dispatch.
0: That's your job 31.

0: 東京を BB で出る。
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2: No, we're stopped west of 004. All the switches west of the ice house main water line.
1: Okay, copy that on the switches, and then I guess, yeah, I didn't realize the change of plan. Here comes switcher. Switcher's timing down, and then here comes lights here in a couple minutes, five maybe.

3-point protectors apply. Yeah, I mean, like, it's just so light that these engines push it with ease, but, like, the moment I backed out, it was just dying.

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1: This is out of service.

0: teléfono ocurrió. Sorry, I heard you just didn't respond, sorry. Got a signal timing down, and then I'll get you lights. 2 track 5th Street, bridge is closed.
1: I was calling KU to see if they're up this way.

0: BNSF, Tone Dispatcher, answering Kirkwood Radio. Alright, be coming your way momentarily.
1: 12 over.
2: 504 over.
1: I'm gonna let you tell me. If I run you, one track at Galt, and then turn the corner at NJ, the westbound Z train is at DeKalb. Can you clear NJ without delaying them? I know I can't, but alright, here we go. I'll send them warnings and talk to Sarah as well. West flag, main at Nelson, and then I'll send those warnings.
3: Backup move, then your block at midnight 02-0002, slash DCEU.
0: Midnight 02-0002, permission to make a backup move within block and pick up the man on the ground. Over.
3: So, Crystal.
0: Alright, if I'm seeing this right, are you still showing me occupying South Post Clear? Correct, over?
3: That's correct, still showing you occupying South Post Clear.
0: That's what I thought, okay. And then lastly, are we still going to Savannah to meet that 180, or are they coming down somewhere else, over?
3: They're almost Deer Creek. You'll see them at Comanche.
0: All right, see them at Comanche. Understood. Thank you. I'm going to try to come back to you here.
4: Very close.
0: Talking about the crossing that's like right at the signal, the dirt crossing, or are you talking about the next one up that goes to that house over?
4: That goes to that house over.
0: Okay, I'll see you there, I'm coming.
3: I don't think this is a hairspray.
5: I look to see a fish on Chevy Minutes.

0: 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Que ya tengo un sistema, ¿vale?
1: I'll let you hop on. I'm going to try to clear north there.
0: Yeah, that's all right, city.
2: Feel good, I'll now do the position.

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One last thing.

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1: Backing up, 2 miles to the main. I'll be off at the DRL, over.
0: I'll be off at the DRL.

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1: Yeah, second 253 dispatcher.
0: Later.
1: Well, stopped here, north of Clara, looking for the light to head north. I still got to do my class 3, and this is a pretty slow bumper, so it's going to be a minute. So.
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0: Okay, copy that. 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
0: Okay, I'll be 1-1, take over.

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1: Dump it, you can snap the hose and then open the, close the cocky if you want.
0: Yeah, I'm just going to close the cock on the cars in here and then bleed these off.

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1: Sorry, you just pile into the three over here.
0: I know, but you could just snap the hose between these cars, the BN cars, and then close the cock here and then have the air all the way through.

0: 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Hey, stand by.
1: Outbound to the 1500, see y'all go. 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

0: 50 Strawberry to Aquero.
1: I'm doing east,
0: go ahead.
2: I just lost my bread, and I have not done my class 3 yet. Over.

0: 在做的是其他的行业的。
1: Is that KD-70 coming out or KD-71 coming out anytime soon?
2: I'll reach out to them and find out.
1: Because if they are, I'm going to pull up a bit so that way I can hopefully open up South LeClaire to any vehicles and have them hopefully assist us with this class 3 if need be at that point in time.
2: Okay, yeah, I'll see where they're at in their work, see how long they head up to.
1: Thank you, John.
2: Driver CP 2251.
3: CP 2251.
2: How long before you guys head up towards LeClaire?
3: Probably 30 minutes.
2: Okay, copy that.

0: Yeah, it's delivered.
1: Before they be ready to head that way.
2: I mean, that would be the fastest way, being 9,300 feet, having them poke our rear, try to wake our front up or something, because, yeah, we're not much I can do right now, especially with all these cushion drawbars on this train. I mean, sure, I'm fine, but if something were to happen, they're going to say I didn't have a reading on my thread, you know.
1: Are you guys able to pull all the way up to Comanche 180 to help you out?
2: I wish, but I can't depart the station without doing a Class 3.
3: It looks like it's in time due to this switch that's not locking up. Let me just get the switch line for you, and then you can watch for it there, over.
1: And I'll let you know if they fail.
2: Alright, yeah, I don't know, it seems like it's kind of been a bit of a nightmare tonight.

0: Alright, looks like that one's good for 162.4 to 150.9, so that one should get you guys enough limits there, just up to Watauga and back, so I'll be ready for you guys here shortly after this last stack train departs. That's all for thank you. Intercept dispatch out.
1: Alright,
0: so he knows when to get him out of. 663 East, over. Yeah, I just wanted to verify you guys are the you guys are going through Bishop right now. I just want to make sure I got the correct stack train. Alright, copy that. You guys qualified to have paperwork over? Hey, what are you guys doing there, over?
2: Well, we had everything figured out, pulled our cars, you know, out of plastic plates, put them in a separate track here, away from BN cars, went to grab Olympic Steel cars, and maintenance guys have the south switch lock, so now we got to do extra moves here just to line them up, so we can pick them up on the way back from LeClaire.
3: Thank you.
1: Okay.

0: driver seat, the 8758.
1: Yeah, go ahead, over.
0: Nahan's sending the yard van your way to help. I'll see who gets there first.
1: All right, yard van's going to start coming this way, and 8071 is going to be right there.
0: That's correct.
1: Appreciate it. I don't know. This is probably the best spot to, technically at this point in time. Otherwise, I'm going to have a bunch of people out there.
0: Okay, copy.

0: Kitty. AR Kitty, over. Is there any way you guys can kind of stop what you're doing and head that way? They got 180 blocked in for whatever reason. Eddie's Fred is not. He lost calm with it. I don't know how that happens every time. Over.
1: Hang on a second. You need water, or you good here? Here you go.
2: I'll find more.

0: 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If you want to start creeping towards 137, I'll get you right down to as soon as the CP clears.
1: At 11, okay, I'm 806, current connection call for the negative.
2: What cars are they?
3: Two Olympic steel and three plastic cars. Plastic, was just very plastic.
2: I don't know. Can you just go help them and then we'll figure something out later? Over.
3: All right. Well, we only need 10 minutes to line them up here the way we need them, and we can go in like 10 minutes.
2: All right.
3: Up, 20 joints of tonight.

Standby. Star stretch.

0: and that's 20 over the turnaround switch.
1: I'll tell you what, Octavio, just pull these out and then shove them in this other track to clear the crossing up here, and we leave them there and then go. When we come back, we'll just pull them down to the clearance point, grab our cars.

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Enter the blackout, South Route 1 and call for the pigs.

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1: 30, cut back to Washington.
2: And up for the ground, good for 30, shut through ground.
1: Trimmer. 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
1: 176.90. Alright, so they still have issue with the EOT?
2: Yeah, correct.
1: Okay. Alright, here we go.
2: I appreciate it. Did KC drop down?
1: Right, power. Just FYI.
2: Okay, light power. Appreciate that, Zippo. R2253.
3: Go ahead, over.
2: I have the airslip information on your crew group 1.
3: Class 1 air test performed at the Shreveport, time 16:30, date is May 21st, 2026, 88 cars, culvert soft, it's hard to tell, but it had culvert on its name, over.
2: Is that Culver, over?
3: Yeah, Culver, Culver sort, or soft, it's hard to tell.
2: Alright, thank you.

0: 11, New Pocket, and you're okay out to the yard on the food.
1: Alright, stand by.

0: Lincoln, okay, I have the United Bay Coast Guard signal to stand. I'll pass you a town. Over.
1: Okay, it's a derail on 5, track leave running.
2: 261, you're 5 over.
0: Savage,

0: over at Utah, slow track up to the bridge.
1: C497131, over.
0: Yeah, come off of that under the bridge. Pull up four tracks. We'll set that up to and including my line 66 and SHTX 203020 in the five track, or four track, sorry, and then put the rest of the head cars to two, over.
1: CSXT 497131 up to and including SHTX 203020, over.
0: Yeah, that cut will stay in four track, and then the rest of your cars will go to two, over.
2: Alpha, that's how it looks so far.
1: Back to the main 703.
2: How you bet? See you on Spectra.

0: So the STO gal South Route 1, what's sort of the South City?
1: Jarvis, CPA 758.
2: Nah, go ahead, over.
1: He heard from KD 71, you
2: know? I haven't heard from anyone yet, over.
1: Copy that, sir. They're headed your way, a few miles out from you still.
2: Okay, I appreciate it, thank you.
1: No problem, Nicky, KC, Georgia.
0: Okay, so you're going to
1: Yeah, it'll be a little bit there. The North Carolina has some issues there with player. As soon as they get it resolved, they'll be headed your way. Is there anybody there currently? I'll get an update here in a few minutes to see how they're doing and let you know.
2: 261 yard 4, over.
1: Okay, copy.
3: No, I just requested a light. I'll turn it into a call on. But yes, following MMT, I think I should be able to sneak them down to the pad and open up central steel for you.
2: All right, thanks.
3: Thanks, guys. Good job.

0: cars on the main, that 253 set out, just pick those up, over.
1: Media 253 over.
2: North of Wapello, over.
3: Yeah, I go ahead, over.
0: On the main.
2: Alright, back to the main.
1: Do you know if your rear is north of the south switch, or south of?
2: Come behind and then shove to the south.
3: I can still barely hear you there, if that's you, Sonny.
1: So where your rear end is, approximately?
3: Yeah, it's up by the crossing there at 179 there, Sonny.
1: Alright.

north. In that yard, the machine is proceeding 6 out 2 7. 6 out 2 8. Prepare to stop after range division 261.

0: PR, Cabby KD.
1: KD, you responding to the yard, over?
0: No, yard, Cab. Hey, their rear end is just past that 179 marker, I believe. I'm looking at it, I think.
1: Hey, their rear end.
0: For that 253.
1: Where are you at, over?
0: I just passed you as you came under the 80 bridge.
1: Help that 2253?
0: Yes, sir.
2: Get there first, try to help them there, Reyes, over. PR, KD. Hey, if you press the button and it's still not linking with the head end, do a manual class 3 with a gauge so they can pull it to command to clear up for 180.
1: Okay, once we get closer to that rear end, I'll do that.

0: 53, over.
1: Yeah, go ahead, buddy.
0: Could you show Conductor Red getting three-point protection on your train? Over.
1: Yeah, our savior. You got three-point protection, bud.

0: Asher 28, or Job 28, or... That's 12, Job 28.
1: Pushing the button. Hey, there we go. Let me do a quick last three and look at getting out of here. He said he's got it. All clear 3 points and 253 there. All clear 3 point protection. I appreciate it, guys. Howard. Got pen and paper there, Sonny. I can give you that airslip information for those 15 cars. Quick over.
2: Cutting out. Say again.
1: You got a pen and paper. I'll give you the airslip information for those 15 cars we left behind. Over.
0: We'll have to do a job briefing, and I'll have to flag in all that stuff. I'll have the MMT stopping at the pad. You know.
3: On air test. At IFG, May 22, 2026. Time is 16:35. By Brashard. 71 cars. All okay. Over.
2: Last one, May 22, 2026, 16:35,
3: Brashard. All correct, and you have 15 cars in the siding there. Sunny, over.
2: 15 cars inside. Thank you.

0: 2253, got a copy.
1: Go ahead, over.
0: That's yard cab. Are you going to need anything out of me?
1: No, we don't need you on the 2253, over.
0: All right, read it, send me out just in case, make sure.
1: I understood. Now let's wait for a minute, this finishing up this class 3, and we'll let you know if we're good to go or not.
0: Roger that.

0: 2 to 53 is good. We're on a pull now, departing LeClaire, head north over.
1: Roger that. Good luck, guys.
0: All right, KD-71, appreciate the help for rearming the marker over.
2: Of course, I just got to make sure you get to Chicago.
0: Nice. 758 north, departing LeClaire. Still restricting speed. 2253 out.
3: Driving CP8758
0: over. Go ahead, over.
3: Sounds like you're on the move.
0: Yes, sir, we're on the move now. Fred is alive and talking to us now, over.
3: Okay, perfect. Are you guys supposed to have work in Savannah?
0: As far as concerned, there's no work in Savannah. Straight shot to Bensonville unless it's subject to change, over.
3: Okay, copy that. I appreciate it.
0: All right, appreciate it. Here we go, 2253.
4: AD dispatch.
3: Go ahead.
4: Hi, I don't know if you're going to be able to light us in the siding there at LeClaire on the south end once this train clears so we can grab those cars.
3: Yeah, I'll be able to lighten you in. Probably leave you there, get 180 by you, and then you can follow 180 back in.
4: All right. Okay. Thanks.
3: No problem, thank you. KC, jump down.

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We're going to do the first bad order standing cut, and then we'll do the second one on the way out, if you just want to make the cut. I got a couple more things to make, and then I'll just go down on it.

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Yep, go ahead and get your first one set out, and once you're back together, you're going to do the second one and give us a holler.

0: right, copy. Signal indication there at Watauga there, and once you guys get on the other side of that signal there at Watauga there, you guys do have permission to head back westbound there from the current location there east of Watauga.
1: 15 auto rack.
2: Thank you. Safe trip.
1: Thank you.
0: Venus 5737, you guys got a copy on that, the detector caught you. That's all correct. You guys under 12 axles there? Alright, just let me know when you guys are clear with Watauga there. Thank you, Venus 7 dispatch out.
3: Come signals, if you want to pull down when you get a light, pull down to the pad. I don't know if you overheard or not, but I'm going to end up flagging 28 in to the glucose ahead of you, so pull down to the pad, call me and let me know when you're stopped, and I'll do the old stop, remain stop, job briefing, and talk to both of you and get them out of your way.
0: Alright, integrity failure at 142.6, good report there, thank you.
4: 5,000,
5: AD, got a
4: copy. 107, DCG,
5: is that all
4: critical?
5: Are you responding, over?
4: This is Yard Cap. Do you need me to hang out with anything to hooking up to those 15?
5: If you could meet us on the south end of LeClaire, so you can run me to the north end, over.
4: Right at the end of the card, or just the south end of LeClaire?
5: Switch.
4: Is that close to where you guys are at currently?
5: Yeah.
4: Roger that.
5: Line 4 or line 2 will
0: be. Here, Watauga there. Look for your signal there to go westbound.
5: Yeah, line 4 is fine. I'm not seeing very sharply. Strike one 5001-5001. Date is May 24, 2026. For the work, CP 2237-2237 at Muscatine. Check line 4, work between milepost 219 and P219 at Temple Sub. And CPC improvement on the main track. 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Line number 4, that's CPU.

without correcting them. You know how much work you have to do? 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
0: Set out. 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
1: I'm 611, over.
0: And I need you to stop and remain stopped. I'm going to job ready for 28 job and flag them at 5th Street, 2-1. They're going to get in the clear with glucose, and then we'll talk again. Over.

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1: Hey, 2251.
0: You guys are on the siding at LeClaire?
1: We are in a clear and the siding at LeClaire. That's correct, Tour.
0: Okay, copy. I appreciate you.
1: Roger. 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

0: dispatch 12, over.
1: Simple 6-8, over.
0: Most likely not happen. Central Steel, 2 o'clock on duty. Get a supply list for me if you could. Just eyesight. Yep, 2 o'clock on duty. I'll change you guys out at Central Steel while I fleet west a couple times, and then outbound can take off. Step 28, over. You still need room to clear the switch, right? Alright, you got the aspect of view, Y137, over. Alright, I'll drop brief with the bridge here. I think he's about locked up. I'll drop brief with him, get you authority pass Y137. Send it to your PTD when you get it okay to act on it. And then again, you'll have to stop at 138 with the aspect of view and call me back. We'll send you that authority and drop brief. Is your foreman just going to meet you at the glucose or drive or jump on the rear? Okay, yeah, I guess watch for that authority. I'll talk to the bridge and send it to you when I can.

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1: 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Here comes Chewie.
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0: 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Air supply for the outbound.
1: Okay.
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1: Over.

8681. Back over to 1st track at 5th Street if you want to take it to Central Steel, please. Over. That's correct. Thank you.

0: 12 over.
1: 28 Express.
0: 28 over. Switch 0 out of store, 101 East Clinton, just I'll talk to you down at 5th Street, just going to get the aspect in view. You'll have a Z train go by in the meantime, and then I'll job brief at 5th.

2 Fifth and Fifth Street, are you hanging back? 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
0: I want to say 516 West, permission, Silvus, over. That's correct. 2100 job, no engineer, so Andrew is a U-man. Got two jobs on duty, one in 0200, one in 0201. Just FYI, that's all. Over. Thank you, guys. Dispatcher out.

actually EP 7468, over. I was sorry for that, though. I already asked you that, didn't I? Alright. 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
0: Yes, sir, thank you. 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
1: Yeah, I'm taking it back to planet.

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1: Go ahead, 180.
0: Alright, coming up on Bettendorf, just seeing about a route, over.
1: Mainline through, nobody home at West Ave. RC's pulling some cars off the main and shoving the south under the bridge, so you're good to Wapello for now, but once they clear up, you're okay behind them.
0: Alright, understand, mainline through, nobody's home at West Ave. RC's pulling cars off the main, good to south, or to Wapello. Once RC clears up, we're good by them, over.
1: Yeah, that's correct.
0: Correct, thank you. 180 out.

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0: State Dispatcher, over.
1: Tower State 516 West, I have track warrant 1288, give back when you're ready.
0: Yes, sir, a 1288 displayed, over.
1: Tower State 516 West, leasing track warrant 1288, 1288. Blue Box 2, track to milepost 95, 2 yard limit still.
0: I want to see 516 West reporting clear on track 1288, 1288, outpost 95, 2 yard limit Silvas, limits reported clear, 235, 0235. All main track switches handle within these limits, line lock check normal position. Is that correct, over?
1: So I'll track 235, hour 0235.
0: Thank you, guys. Good night. Snatcher up.
2: One westbounder and one for ISAC Mitch.
1: Coming across the Rock River now. Over.
3: Coming in the main, right?
1: Yes, sir. Main line.
3: Yeah, you're good to come in the main. He's headed down to the west end. They'll probably grab their vehicle.
1: Alright, gonna come down the main, steal the vehicle possibly.
3: Yes, right, if not, I'll just come down again.
1: Alright. I take it they're on channel 3.
3: Yeah, they're just getting out, they're probably on their way down there.
4: Out.

9611, over. Jeff 28 is in the clear, glucose is blind and locked 2-2. I can release that stop or main stop for you, over. Thank you. 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

0: CP crew is on at 1:45, should be there about 3:15. Once China Head starts moving, we'll bring you down, I guess. 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I might send you to 5th Street, and then we'll have the manager go pick you guys up.
1: On stop, Katie.

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1: Driver 20,
0: you got it, big notification. And they ain't ready to copy them.

0: strike warrant number 5003, dated May 24, 2026. The CP 8749, 8749 south of CUTH at Nahant. Check line 2, proceed from CTC Hines to CTC Fruitland on the main track. 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
1: May 24, 2026. The CP 8749 south of CTH at Nahant. Check line 2 TWO, proceed from CTC Hines to CTC Fruitland on main track. 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
0: That's all correct, though.
1: All correct, thank you. Any more on the way to the Tellman, or is it clear shot, over?
0: I just got underneath the KU-83. They're working at Washington currently, so either meet them at Washington or Cotter, probably.
1: All right, I understand. KU-83 to Washington, Cotter.
3: We got short. I know, okay.
4: What do we do? What do we do in position? What a boy, Central.

Dispatcher, UP 3040, over. Just talk to the CP crew, we're going to meet you on the north side there, it's bad. Right, and I guess for your planning, I don't know if the MNT is working. There should be a couple windows where they will unblock the pad. But if not, you might have to talk to the yard for ride. Yes, you know what? I don't know how that works with the CP, but they might. I guess maybe they'll let you use their van.

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7614, there's an engine set out at Clinton, so you can begin waiting on that. You can wait on the MSC to get down there. 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
1: Good GTB, I'd like to get yard limits on the 153, over.
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1: I understood, 153 has yard limits. 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
0: correct? That's correct,
1: though. All correct, all right. Appreciate it. We'll be taking off your shoulders.
0: Give me a call.
2: Hey,
1: I'm going
2: to 3.
1: We go 3, yeah.
2: I'm going to 3.

0: T-71-8ER, channel 4, over. Over. Bendorf, 20 cars, landing instructions, please.
1: Yeah, you guys can land back on West F7.
0: F7, run back up 3. Got it.
1: Yeah, I got 261. They'll be departing through the yard up there, through West F3, so give them a shout when you guys are coming in. I tell them to hold short there at the 3 track.
0: Nice talk to 261 at West
1: F3. Sorry, yard 261.
2: West F3.
1: Yeah, KD's coming back with some cars. They're going to land at West F7. Once they get in, you guys are okay to depart.
2: Copy.
1: They'll be pulling up there shortly.

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0: star 261. Star 261. Just trying to figure out what channel you're on. Six, okay. One's on channel 6 now. They're pulling up into West Ave.
1: Thank you.
0: Restricting yard limits or whatever, probably 5 minutes ago or so.
1: Seven for us, and then we'll let you leave after we kill me.

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1: Yeah, Bree would tell me it was good time. And I don't do Iowa, you know that.
0: Kirkwood. 6203, come in on the week there, take it.

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Sam, CP8749, South, Fort South, 3rd Track, 5003, 5003, 403, 0403, DCE, set all credentials.

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Check line 4, work between CTC Proven and milepost 219 and P219, a thermal sub on the main track. Track 15004 is one line check, line 4, dispatch a DCE

0: and Bob Greco.
1: Got you dropping from main 1 to main 2 and stopping at Frog Pond. 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
0: Iwater State 153, morning, Tim.
1: And, hey, while I was trying to do my locomotive inspection in EHAS, I think I clicked the wrong button and it started us a tie-up. Is there any way you can go in and fix that?
0: That's a good question. I don't know. Hang on.

0: Tim, I'm not showing you tied up.
1: Over. Okay.
0: Yeah, at least on my end. Let me refresh it again. I refreshed it once. Let me do it again. I don't see you tied up.
1: Okay. Just me.
0: Nope. Still showing you on duty.
1: Done other work here to run the BNSF industrial track, 7th Street East Moline, 44th Street Rock Island. Permission in Rock Island, yard, over.
0: I want to say 153 West. Permission to run BNSF industrial track, 7th Street East Moline to 44th Street Rock Island. Permission Rock Island, over.
1: Understood. Iowa Interstate 153 has permission to run BNSF industrial track westbound from 7th Street to 44th and permission to Rock Island Yard. Over.
0: That's correct.
1: Correct. All right. Appreciate it, Glenn.
0: You bet. You want much work to do in Rock Island, or how you doing there?
1: Oh, yeah. We got these 65 cars here to put away, and then we got, I think, 70 CPs over there to put all together and air test there, so we'll be there for a little bit, over.
0: Okay, the reason I'm asking, I've got CRSI 0400 on duty. I'll peg him a milepost 184, but he's 9,600 feet today.
1: Yeah, we're not going to be in his way. When we're ready to take off or double up in Rock Island, we'll give you a holler and see what the word is, over.
0: Okay, well, he ain't going to call me much before 4:45, so you got a few hours. It sounds like you got a few hours at work there anyway.
1: Yeah. Well, like I said, it takes 50 minutes to get to Rock Island, and yeah, at least a couple hours, so probably about 3 hours before we're ready to double up and start going over the river. Over.
0: Okay, I'll tell you what I'll do. I'll give him milepost 184. When he gets to Walcott, we'll see how you're doing. Over.
1: That'll work, over.
0: Okay, all right. Dispatcher up.

0: yard over.
1: Yeah.
0: And you got an extra one.
1: Shut up. Doobie told you to say that, didn't he?

0: 1 yard, over.
1: Yard, over.
0: Yeah, I'm not able to find it in here. It did not update in the consist.
1: Do you actually have an extra car?
0: Yeah.

Take that one motor off. Should have 466 axle.

0: Clear bump head.
1: If it does fall to order, crews lay off or whatever, the event should be up by then, so we'll put you up on the event.
2: That's what message is actually being at 6990.
1: You guys are going to be at Hillsdale for a while. Gopher doesn't want you to close it at 10 o'clock. There is a D-symbol up there working that's supposed to be protecting you guys at some point, but Hillsdale for a while. Thank you, Spectra.

There's a chase crew out of Guildford. They're going to meet you at, well, they're following you. They're going to get the train at Fort Madison, and I do have a van to take you to Kansas City from there.

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I'm not sure where Guilford is going to do the track roll. All right, thank you. I appreciate it. Go ahead, over. This is D train that just went through Yost, over.

0: that sending unit, you're going to have to cut away both units and we'll set the second one in the north pit. And then a relay two will change out with relays.
1: Dash 12, over.

0: Castle.
1: Next signal is up kind of back, up near the bridges.
0: Hi, Dad, we're ready for you. Something's bad. Put away the pad, I need to get a second engine. Our job, that'll hop on with you right up to the Pico. Don't run that engine.

0: Non-hazardous. Let me double check if it's empty or loaded.
1: Probably come in on the iPad, but it just hasn't yet. It picked up the motors when we went through that detector, but it hasn't updated the car.
0: It's showing a Chicago on the tail track, on the lost track. Yeah, I guess set it out the rest of them.
1: Alright, set it out in Dubuque, because it's right in the middle then, alright?
0: Yeah.
2: Said you didn't know if it was a loader or an empty?

0: showing empty. Over.
1: Alright, showing empty. You want me to take it up in the tablet and
2: put it out there with our set out? Over.
0: I mean, I don't really know what else to do with it. They're just going to have to switch it out and send it to Savannah, or, you know, yeah, they're going to have to switch it out and put it, take it to Savannah with 38 or something. Over.
1: Okay. All right.
3: 5629, we're going to go to first out. Yeah, we're there. I got a board there, I got a

0: Coverage KCS 7623, so.
1: Yeah, go ahead, over.
0: Just heads up, we're going to meet at Comanche. They're coming up to Deer Creek.
1: Okay, we're going to meet at Comanche, come up to Deer Creek now. Alright.
0: That's correct, over.
2: That's set it off.

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1: Yep. Cut away from the train. Didn't know it was DP. DP put us in the hole.
0: Thank you, Justin.
1: You are welcome.

5.0. 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
1: Go ahead, over.
0: All right, I guess they're going to want you to tie down a Lynroth. I guess the grain facility can't handle it for about 48 more hours, so tie down a Lynroth. I got you a van order.
1: Yeah, that's a lot of overtime to be paying as we sat on it for that long, so we'll tie it down there, boss. Thank you.
0: I wouldn't want you to miss the grill and stuff, so. All right, guys, thank you. If you got the ride app, I guess you can keep track of it.
1: Okay, thank you. Yeah, we'll take a look. Appreciate it.
0: I thank you, guys. See you on Spectrum.
1: I have a good one.
0: I'm going to see if I can get you guys up to the advance. No, not the Grainer. I'm talking to the Northtown gal now, but we'll see if I can get you guys up to the advance.
2: Back, ready when you are.
3: 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You guys are just there. 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
1: Okay.
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0: Hey, you guys just keep rolling. 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
1: All right. 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
0: Thanks.

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1: This is Halcon Driver to a Mr. Rock or a Mr. Almaguer.

0: there's a crew at Lynn Roth. If you can't find anyone to take at Barstow that needs a ride to Galesburg, over.
1: Would y'all happen to know if it would be a Mr. Rock or a Mr. Almaguer?
0: No, I'm not sure. I try to check with the dispatcher for you.
1: I'd appreciate that.
0: What do you... You're supposed to get him at Barstow and take him to Galesburg?
1: I was supposed to get him at Barstow and help him out for about 6 hours.
0: Okay, I'll check.
1: Thank you kindly, sir.
0: That's a crew that's on the Barstow job, so they're probably just not there yet. They'd probably go on duty at 6 or 6:30.
1: So, I'll just hang out for a little bit, and then I'll give them a haul. Do you happen to have an engine number?
0: No, it'd be a yard engine. I just wait at the Barstow depot, and somebody will pull up there.
1: Sweet. Thank you so much for your help, sir. I hope you have a great day.
0: You too, thanks.
2: There's someone.

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1: Master Galman, can you give me a call on the phone, please? 6252.
0: Okay.
1: That's 12.

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0: All right. Transfer to us done here at Nahant. Today's date at 0545. 49 cars tested. All okay by Wyatt Dangler. Over.
1: Hello, Ramona Rock.

United Special Mass of 7784 Eastern. I kick them up there at Hillsdale for a while. They don't have your outbound ordered yet. So much. I'm trying to get an answer on when they're going to order your outbound. United Special.

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0: 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Come to bed door, folks.
1: Alright. I'm bringing it this way, coming on the main line there in West Ave. Work with Katie 71. They'll be either down here in Nahan or on the pull back up to West Ave. Work with RC when you get here. Main line all the way down. I got your work when you're ready over.

0: they're going to set you out to one track there down here in Nahant. And come off of that line 47 on my list. It's an FURX 922678. Shove all that in track one. Over.
1: All right, FURX 922678. Going to one track. Pick up.
0: That's correct. And I got six cars on 11. I got a mess to build. I just got it to death. I'll give you a confirmed answer here in a minute, but I think I'm going to have you air test those six cars and pick them up and take them with you. Over.
1: All right. Picking up six cars, possibly an air test. Copy that. All right. Main line through the yard. KD's pulling back. Sending out to one track. Possibly air testing 6 and 11. Not cutting Cochran or anything.
0: Let me check your footage here.
1: Alright. We won't fit between. If we're only coming off 46, we're 10,000 feet in the yard.
0: Yeah, I agree with that. Cut Concord.
1: Alright, pull in, cut Concord then. Alright, thanks.
2: Sent a cat out to everyone. Let them know you guys are on, and I'll see you guys updated.
3: Go ahead, shove it in there.
2: You guys are the first outfit this day at Galva. All right, stand by there. See what they say.

Yeah, I don't... Yeah, that's okay. 280 just called out. Make sure you talk to them there when you get in that headroom in West Ave. What were your instructions for put away? Over. All right, copy that. I'm still trying to get situated here. You guys are good to go north.

0: All right. I guess we're going to have to find Craig to fit it in. I don't know. I can look and see which show's open, but I don't know how accurate this is over.
1: Yard KD71. Hey, go ahead and balance those cars to 7. Clear track, please. 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
1: Two of them there, Katie.
0: Yeah, I don't think we're going to have enough time to pull up and cut and flip the cars over.

0: You don't think 30 minutes is enough to throw up two more cars, make a cut and shove back in the track over?
1: So we just need two more cars to clear?
0: Well, your slack's rolling out, so probably about 2.5 now. I'll have 280 hold short.
1: If they can hold short.
0: Calling 280 over. We copy that 280, I appreciate that.

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1: Ground back, football.

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Channel 3.

0: That's the NI Dispatcher, 7784 East, over.
1: Go ahead there,
0: dispatch. Yeah, you can hear me. As soon as I know the outbound fills, we'll move you up a little bit further. We should know something here in about a half hour, over.
1: Okay, roger that. Yeah, we can hear you.

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Go ahead, over. Back to where are you at now, exactly what milepost, over.

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0: Oh, that's CRSI. Looks like they're getting up to Stockton, and the radio just went off a little bit ago. Just wondering how long you'll be before you go down to the CP, and if they're going to...

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0: How long until we're in the clear? Copy that, dispatcher. We should be in the clear in about 25 minutes.
1: Absolutely. I'll go ahead and give the CRSI a warrant up to Rock Island then and have them work with you. Does that sound like a plan to you guys? Over.
0: Yep, that's fine by us. Just kind of slow roll it. Give us at least 20, 25 minutes.
1: Will do. I appreciate it, guys. I'll talk to you later. Dispatch out. I want to say dispatching 3 Moscow radio. Over.

0: LSA 505, did you...
1: Yeah, roger that.
0: Island crews are doing, they said, a slow roll. It'll be about 25 minutes before they'll be able to clear up and get into the yard. Over. I can get you to Rock Island with warrant 1300 when you're ready to copy. Over. This will be drive warrant number 1300-1300, May 24-24-2026, to the Iowa Interstate IAIS 505-505 East EASC on the Iowa City Subdivision. Check box 1, O&E, track warrant number 1297-1297 is void. Check box 2, TWO, proceed from office 205-NC-205 to YO, Yosemite Rock Island, on main track. This track warrant has two boxes marked, 1 and 2, over.

0: for AT-1-1300, because Island State 505 East is okay at 704 hours, 0704. Is that your NJ8, over.
1: All right, all done with the 6S6, Blue, thanks, over.
0: That is all correct on track 1-1300, over.
1: Might be a little bit ahead, over.
2: You're shoving on two tracks?
3: Yeah.
2: Gotcha. I think we'll fit here, Steven. I can't see we need much more than 25. Just coming off the bridge now.

0: Coast Charlie.
1: Any more at all?
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0: Andrew, I thought you said this one wasn't that bad.
1: Yes,
0: I think this one's worse than the other two combined.

Island Estate 505 East, you have permission to Rock Island Yards. I'm working with the Island Estate 153. They did not clear the permissions on the BNSF industrial track, but they are in Rock Island, so you have permission to run 44th Street, Rock Island, 7th Street, East Moline, eastbound, and permission to Silvis Yard. Working the 0500 Silvis switcher, the 0200 extra Silvis switcher, and the Island Estate 516, over.

0: to clear, okay to the Mesa, and Texas Tim.
1: Yeah, that was the last one.
2: What, then it's four traffic? 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

0: on Zen Master.
1: Six 380 Honda Santa Integrity failure. Figure out the side of the next. Over. Okay, that's off. DZ 7614 Over. Yep, you're gonna get held up.

0: Mount Madison Dispatcher, bring us to 7339 West, over. Stop at Linwood and pick up a deadhead, please, over.
1: Great, that's why it sounds good, but...

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1: It ends at Bob Post 102, you said, is that correct? An emergency on Main 1, over.
2: Maggie, it is toned up slick.
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0: just keep me updated. I'm going to put a ticket in. I do have the adjacent track protected. Just let me know if it doesn't come back up and you have to start walking. Over.
1: Yeah. Why wouldn't we?

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They're all in the clear in the yard here in Rock Island. Okay to come on through.

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2: Mechanical VP 6380. 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
1: I just want to pull that gut up.
2: What's that?
1: Then they can stand it.

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1: All right, yeah, I'll do 67. 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
2: 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Shove this engine in. 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

0: 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Z train by you there at Calumet, and look for lights to main one, over.
1: Trouble, sir.
0: Yep, I'm watching your service, understand, down to 2 hours left to work, over.

0: 12, UP6380. Are you guys still, air still coming back up and everything on that rail?
1: 915, we'll head up to Alpha and see if we can get you into Galesburg there, over.
2: Sounds good.
1: Roger.

0: 53, Silva Strain Master, over.
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0: What do you want, over?
1: I just didn't know if you guys were going to go in and I was going to have Steve call me.
0: He'll call you when he gets a chance here.

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1: Here, Chris.

Hancock, VSFD, 17 West, Punk Hill Track Point, 374-2, between CDC 7205 and CDC Atumwa at 0751-0751, is that all correct? Copy, thank you. Whenever you're ready for warnings, let me know. VSF, Thomas Petro.

0: might as well give it all you need for that. And here's your set.
1: ER-280, that list I gave you, was that a good list, over? Thanks, sir.
2: Seen plenty of people tell me that I'm supposed to wait until I ask you guys to get by the Mapos 260. That's when the GPS is supposed to read, so it doesn't signal up over.
1: Any tracks that you pick up, you're going to want to get a list from the ATM. Verify that list, make sure those cars are in the right order. If it didn't, report them if they're not, so we can fix the build before you leave.
3: Customer service, ATM, and trailer. 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
0: Clear back when I can.

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1: Here we go, Andrew. 25 for the joint.
0: Got one mile post you coming out of, over.

0: Mapas 205 and Gear Limit Rock Island at 756 hours 0756. All mainline track switches handled within these limits are landlock checked in the normal position. Is that correct? Over.
1: Correct.
0: All correct, guys. Got you cleared. Have a safe trip to Silva's. Over.

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1: Being Clinton dispatcher, we've got the BNSF 3100. I'd like to get permission to run 7th Street, 17th Street, Rock Island Yard, over.

0: Are you guys close to 7th Street, ready to run? Over.
1: Yeah, we're getting ready to go around the curve there now.
0: Okay, stand by. I'll change up some permissions and get you yours. Over.
1: All right.

0: I want to say dispatch to the BNSF 3100, over.
1: BNSF 3100.
0: I've got an eyewinner state 505 east heading across BNSF Industrial Strike. They're a pretty big train, so I'm going to have you wait at 7th Street East Moline until they get in. But I'll give you your permission. BNSF 3100, you have permission to run eastbound on the BNSF Industrial Strike from 7th Street East Moline to 17th Street Rock Island after the arrival of the eyewinner state 505 east at 7th Street East Moline. And you have permission, Rock Island Yard limits. In Rock Island Yard, you'll be working with the Iowa Interstate 153, 153. They also have permissions on the BNSF industrial track, but they're in Rock Island Yard, over.
1: All right, BNSF 3100 has permission. 7th Street, East Moline, 17th Street, Rock Island, after the arrival of Iowa Interstate 505.

0: 173. Permission, BNS Industrial Track in Rock Island Yard. Rock Island Yard working with the Iowa Interstate 153.
1: That is all correct, over.
0: Alright, that is true.
2: Yeah, I'll keep it going for a little bit, but I do have these coming with eastbound short timer and some westbound, so we'll keep going the best we can here. I may have to set you off, though, as you get a little closer.
0: Okay, good.

0: you got here.
1: Hey, 280. What time are you good for over?
0: Copy that. I'll bound on this here at 8:15. Go ahead and get it together and take it out to Utah. Okay. Can you go to the south end there and help 280, please?
2: Yeah.

Unit South Kansas Dispatcher, Gal CSX, over. What's your leader today, over?

0: Okay, the 8161 is trying to come out with something different there. All right, and then I guess you qualified to the CSX and have paperwork over. No paperwork. All right. Thanks. VNSF Kansas City Dispatcher, VNSF 6746 East, over. Now, you guys qualified paperwork, over. Okay, so the engineer's not. And no paperwork, over.
1: Nope, you got it. Nope, it's your red zone 504.
2: Set it off.

0: 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If not, then we can take that overflow to 15.
1: Where am I here?

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0: 2019. Out of this track, so down here. Press the handbrake, cut away, we're going to go get on there. We're going to double over to that 2219.
1: No defects. Repeat, no defects. Total axle 3, 4, 8, out.

0: Mia, you are calling KD-70 pilot, over. I'll make sure we're on the same page. I had a job brief with the foreman. That training bill that I sent you there, it needs to match the order in which you put your cars together. If it does not match prior to departure, I need to know that. I need to know what order the cars are in so I can redock the train before you go over the reader. Over.
1: I see cars somewhere. I'm just trying to figure it out because as soon as you're at 135, the Peoria crew is saying that they showed maybe two on the rear that needed to be set out. But are you guys at 135 and have those cars already been set out? Over. But, yeah, because I'm not showing on the DCD anything set now, but then the outbound crew is showing something on there. So I'll double check. I think we're good to go with just the 135, but I'll look into it. They are about 30 minutes out of Clinton, just so you know. Okay, so maybe they have those cars. Okay. You guys are at 135, I'll figure it. And then, like I said, that outbound's about 30 minutes out, so should time out pretty decent for you there, Clinton, just so you know. No problem, Spencer. 12, over. 6-3-0, over.

0: Yeah, I heard you say something there. I was throwing the garbage and stuff here. How many does it cross?
1: And then 106 is the LRS 137257. And he said that the bracket.
2: That's set it off.

0: Optus Mancer calling me 6380, over. That's the two car numbers. Which car actually has a broken bracket? Do we know?
1: I was making sure information up.

0: Hello, Ugly. Yeah? He's found silver, so.
1: Units of Kansas City Dispatch, it's at 5629 West, single indication Galve, over.
0: Back 5 days. Back 5.

0: LBD 6380, over.
1: Yeah.
0: When they get out there for you, over.

keep a track, Andrew, but it's 8:30.

0: Hello.
1: All right, a couple things. The turn is at 7th Street. They're coming in for one, but the head, like, I don't know, 55, 56 cars is going to have to shove into 7 with power. I know you got a couple BNs on 4 track. They're going to have to go somewhere else, like 10 track. Or 3 track if there's room. Two BNs on 4.
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0: Copy, CSS 9253, East Jumping, going clear on track 1730-7 between CPC and Time 160, CP7205 at 0833, is that all correct, gentlemen?

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1: Sun's out, it's time to go to sleep.
2: Oh, no. We got a full day ahead.

0: Bible, 0500 clear.
1: Yes, sir.
0: You know what I can say?

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1: Casey Drawbridge, Anson Davenport Tower.
0: Track, got air tested, let's go.
2: I look for light speed, sir.
1: Oh, yeah. Hold on now. Garbage out.
0: There is.

0: Yard calling 390, over. Yeah, keep it coming this way. You can bring it on the main line. Work with KD-70 there in West Ave. What's your footage, over?
1: Red 20 now.
0: I'll bring you down on the industry track then. Cross over to the Indy there in West Ave. Bring it down to Utah. RC is down here. I got a 280 that's going to be on the main there at the signal. Crew swapping here in a minute. Over. Yeah, that's all correct. Over.
1: Good.
0: Hey, 390, you're outbound, need supplies, over.

0: say red zone? That's not at all.
1: You hear that EOC break?

0: cleared. Be passing from your crew. 0200.
1: Clear and detached.
0: Yeah.
1: Well, you have a lovely holiday. The actual graduation?
0: Yeah.
1: Wow. Well, my daughter's is on Friday.
0: I wish mine was on Friday, but yeah, I'll enjoy it.

Yes, I can't say dispatcher. About how many doors on the 6746 you think? Like throughout the whole train or towards the rear end, head end?

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1: What's that?
0: I was wondering why you weren't talking to me.
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0: 251, over.
1: That is correct, sir.
2: Five, over.

0: Katie, send me that CP-2251 is in there. Over.
1: We're taking on the way back. 319.
0: What was that, CP?
1: 319 on the way back.
0: CP-2319, got that over. Thank you. Yeah, Katie. Three down, you coming in now, over.
2: Coming in the yard.
0: I'll be coming in at any track, over.
2: What's that?
0: They'll be coming in on the Indy.

0: is in the clear. Okay, Tyler.
1: 73. Okay, fine. You're clear. 73. What, John?
0: Not have a locomotive up here.
2: Double check.
0: And both clear, Mark.

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Here comes it. Alright, you two. And then you just need that net last one to set off, correct? 13-6, over. Last one coming your way, over. No problem. That's out.

Casey, Drought Ridge to the YSL, over. YCL 43, over. How much longer you got there?

0: 12BP 6380, over.
1: That might be out there with Seattle. I'm sorry, I just wanted to make sure. I knew they're heading that way, but he is out there with you.

0: Venus F Kansas City Dispatcher, Venus F 6290 West, over. I got one tied down at Bishop, main one, and the plan is that your train will combo with that one. Another empty, over. I think they got it called for... I don't know. Hold on.
1: Okay, see, drawbridge answering Davenport Tower, over.
2: 280, dispatcher.
1: 280, go ahead, over.
2: Kyle, ready to go when you can handle us, over.
1: Yeah, fuel readings, over.
2: Yeah, lead unit, 2800. DP's got 3300, over.
1: 2833, copy that. Signal indication, meeting the 181 at Hines, over.
2: 181 at Hines, all right.
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I'm Alpha 241, 241. 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

if I can get up to the signal. 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

0: It is the Iowa Interstate 505, reporting clear of Rock Island Yards. I'm going to clear the BNSF Industrial Track, 7th Street East Moline at this time. Over.
1: Interstate 505 East, clearing the permissions, Rock Island Yard Limits, and the BNSF Industrial Track eastbound at 7th Street East Moline at this time. Over.
0: That's correct. We're now in the Iowa Interstate 516, ready to redesignate GTB 50688 CRSI 23. Over.

0: What are we redesignating that to today, guys? Over.
1: I think we'll run it as a BICB-22. Let's say this elite unit connects to South Mana. They can just run it on that simple, over.
0: Sounds good. On GTP-50688, addressed to the CRSI-23, we're going to change that designation to now read BICB-22. Okay, at 9-11 hours, 0911, dispatcher NJH, over.
1: GTP-50688, address CRSI-23, change to read BICB-22, okay, at 9-11-0911, dispatcher NJH, over.
0: That is all correct, over.
1: All correct, 50688, like to get permission, head back west on the island, say 516, over.

0: I want to say 516, already having permission, Silver Shared Limits now has permission to run westbound on the BNSF Industrial Track from 7th Street East Moline to 44th Street, Rock Island. You'll be following the BNSF 3100 westbound across the BNSF Industrial Track. You also have permission, Rock Island Yard Limits, again working with that BNSF 3100 and the Iowa Interstate 153, over.
1: Iowa Interstate 516 has permission, Silvis Yard Limits, permission westbound across the BNSF Industrial Track, 7th Street East, Moline to 44th Street, Rock Island, following the BNSF 3100. Permission Rock Island Yard Limits at Rock Island, working with the BNSF 3100 and the Iowa Interstate 153, over.
0: That is all correct, over.
1: All correct, permissions 516, 513, 17, by 92, by 61, 72, by 71, 50, and we are on the go, over.
0: Good copy on that, Mark, up, over.
1: West BNSF 3100, over. Where you at, Sean?
2: Hey, we're just coming up to 44.
1: Coming up to 44, alright.

0: center and off there 153.
1: Timer state 153, over. I just think you guys need us to hold back or can't come on through.
0: 153.
1: 13. Me and Clinton working with you here at the Rock Island Yard. How's it look for us to get down through the main?
2: We'll hold up there by 44.
1: Do you need more room than

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0: on. Hey, Chris, they say to hold up at 44.

0: 17 and yard down 6, over. 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
1: She'll be on the way to Mad, over.
0: Did you also get that list that I faxed over of 8-track, over? Track, I mean.
2: KC, drawbridge, hand it south to me at Sparrow.
0: Sparrow was only off by one, but I renumbered the whole track, so you know where everything's at, over.
2: Clear in the yard, thank you.

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1: 1070.
0: I just want to verify that, well, you got one mark, that's the head in, right?

0: Number one is number one on 9 track there. 8 track, sorry. Number one is 8
1: track. Okay, so the cars on 8 track were in the correct order, and they were put on top of 9, and then put them in this order on this 9 list, right?
0: Yes, that is correct. He's not making a lot of 40 through.

They want to run to the fix the animal, if you guys can call before you go by them.

Tower. Go ahead, over.

Yard 390 outbound, over. Yard 390 outbound, over. Hey, you guys are ready. Tell that dispatcher up. They'll be waiting on you to get you out of the slow track to C-181, over.

12, you'd be 18, 16, over. Last warrant you guys get, over. Peoria Junction, so pod town at Peoria Junction, that might be a low line, over. For the West Briggs, down the main there, Nelson, over. Any kind of van or anything like that when you get down there, correct, over? Sounds good. I'll put that last one in there for you, over.

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1: I-16 153, all done with our work here in Rock Island. Head over the river here, get a warrant to 184, over.
0: The CP is going to take you, right, because I've got that BICB coming into on the industrial track, over.
1: Yeah, I talked to the train master, Kim. She was in contact with them and said they were going to accept us, over.
0: Perfect. I've got track 11301 for you, 1301, when you're ready to copy, over.
1: I'm ready to copy, over.
0: This will be track 1, number 1301, 1301, May 24, 2024, 2026, to the Iowa Interstate IAIS 153-153 on the Iowa City Subdivision. Checkbox 4, FOUR, work between YL, yard limit, Rock Island, MLPS 184, MP184, on main track. This track warrant has one box mark, 4, over.
1: Track warrant number 1301-1301, dated May 24, 2024, 2026, to the Iowa Interstate, IAIS 153-153 on the Iowa City Subdivision. Checkbox 4, FOUR, work between yard limit, YL, Rock Island, and milepost MP184-184 on the main track. Track warrant number 1301-1301 has one box check, 4, over.
0: Track 11301 to the Iowa State 153 is okay at 9:37 hours, 0937. Dispatcher NJH, over.
1: Warrant 1301 is to the Iowa State 153 is okay. Effective at 0937. 0937, dispatcher NJH, over.
0: That is all correct on track 11301. And can we clear your permission on the industrial track in Silva Shard, over?
1: Yeah, we're all clear, that being industrial and Yarlin and Sylvan, over.
0: Warrant State 153 reporting all clear of the BNSF industrial track and Silva Shard limits at this time, over.
1: That's all correct. Yeah, sorry about that, Nick. We should have did that earlier, over.
0: It's all good. I appreciate it, guys. Have a safe trip to the CP. Clear when you can so I can get that BICB out, over.
1: Roger, will do. On the move now, over.
2: Pardon, all zero.
1: Hey, good morning there, sir. Got 62 west, over.
3: Yard to the yard tag, can you go to west 7, start that CIR shuffle, please?
2: Yard, Katie, here comes the cattle.

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My husband got a warrant, so I'm starting down here behind him. Are they pulling? Okay, they're on the move. Here I come.

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1: 39 is
0: best. KCSM 4879, go ahead. Over.
1: Yes, well, this is probably it. Yes, the key is the number.
0: Yeah, it's the pond on the flow, so you can meet with the 181. Over.
1: Where'd they get to be at?
0: They're coming up to Hines.
1: Coming up to Hines. You still there?
0: CSM 4879 has permission to occupy the industry track south yard limit Nahant to CTC Montpelier 0940 0940 TAS.
1: Over. I am to CSM 4879 south. Has permission to occupy the south industry track flow south yard limit Nahant.

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1: Highway RC 153,
0: over.
1: Hey, morning, I got a CGBO number 157-1129 to the Silva switcher 0200 to verify, over.
0: So TGBO 157-1129, okay and valid at 943-0943, TAS, over.
1: Alright, good TGBO number on that 157-1129, it's been verified at 0943 by dispatcher TAS, over.
0: All correct, over.
1: Correct, appreciate it, over.

0: numbers back in Clinton.
1: Yeah, okay, up to the signal.
0: Yeah, me and Clinton has commission up to the signal, Crescent Bridge, Illinois side, over.
1: Roger, Branch, now, Illinois side.

0: State 153, 98 yard, over.
1: Go ahead, over. Alright, I'm going to get the eastbound V-Sync by you there, ma'am, and I'll get your lights to follow. I don't have a rested crew for you guys until 11:45, over. I'm gonna be giving them the crew, but once they get by you guys there, ma'am, I'll get the lights east, over.

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0: Bring it down to the rock main there. Looking out for KD70, over.

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0: Yeah, you go ahead, bring it down to the Rock Main, over.
1: The Rock Main, alright.
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0: Tower City Dispatching, saying Davenport Radio, over. NSF 3100 reporting clear of their westbound move at 17th Street, Rock Island, and Rock Island yard limits at this time. Over. All correct. Thank you, guys. Dispatch out.
1: All right, Interstate 516, dispatch. Over.
0: Interstate 516, go ahead. Over.
1: Oh, right for a westerly warrant out of Rock Island. Over.
0: We gotta wait for that Interstate 153 to get down into the CP before I can give you that warrant. Looks like they're. Should be clearing here, hopefully shortly. Over.
1: Waiting on the 153 yard.
2: All correct, over.
3: All right, we got 30 cars. I'd like to go north. No work till we get this one.
2: We got, I'm going to see one north, over.
3: One
2: I'm sorry, it's one north and one south. You'll be in the yard and come out, over.
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1: Iowa
0: State 153, reporting clear of track warrant 1301 between Yardley and Rock Island and Mapus 184 at 10:01 hours 1001. All mainline tracks are just handled to send these on the zero line, locking track them in a normal position. Is that correct, over?
1: Clear, Rock Island Yard
0: 2, over. Iowa State 153, reporting clear of Rock Island Yard limits at this time, over.
1: All correct.
0: All correct, thank you guys, over.
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Checkbox 2.

0: DWO, proceed from YL Yarlama Rock Island to YL Yarlama South Manor on main track. This track warrant has one box marked. 2, over.
1: Repeat on track warrant number 1303-1303, dated May 24, 2026, to the Iowa Interstate IAIS 516-516 West WEST on the Iowa City Subdivision. Checkbox 2, TWO, proceed from yard limit YL Rock Island to yard limit YL South Man on the main track. Track warrant 1303 has one box checked, 2, over.
0: Track 1303 to the Iowa State 516 West is okay at 10:03 hours, 1003, dispatcher NJH, over.
1: Track warrant 1303 to the Iowa Interstate 516 West is okay at 10:03, 1003, dispatcher NJH, over.
0: That is all correct on track warrant 1303, and just roll up 184 for me when you can, over.
1: All correct, 1303, roll up 184 when we can, over.

0: 3 has permission in the man yard here. Heard with that RC, CPKC 73 coming down to 8 track, I believe. Putting this on 5 track, you said?
1: That's correct.
0: All correct. Alright, here we go.
2: The 10-car pickup at Kewanee looks like it's on track 9627, and that's out of service for tie condition, from what I can tell of it. So Chief says highball that one, over. Hopefully these Galva cars are together. Sometimes they are, sometimes they're not. I guess you'll see when you get there.

Tyler State 516 West Government Bridge, over. .109, 109, going west, over. You want a minute. Thanks, sir. We're out.

0: Casey, drawbridge, answering Davenport Tower.
1: 65-1. Going to clear the main, all switches handled, restored normal.
0: CP 2251, understand, all in the clear, which is line lock check for main line movement, 1015-1015 TAS, over. Is that correct, over?
1: 1015-1015 TAS, over.

Yard calling K-73. Hey, Iowa Interstate's coming down the tail, over.

Interstate. You are at Iowa Interstate. Hey, stay there. Well, you're sitting on the... Nah, you got to come down here.

0: Yard, 181.
1: 181.
0: Hey, you're good all the way up to Concord. Main line up to Concord. Over. All right.

0: back, Falcon.
1: CKT, Drawbridge, Hanson, Riverdale Tower.
2: 252, are we meeting anybody at that door?
1: The 181, over.
2: 181, alright, we're going to hold out, let me know when he's leaving, I guess, would you?
1: Go ahead and slow roll down that way for a good meet, over.
2: Alright.
1: They're swapping inside Nahant now, over.
2: Alright. Over.
3: CP6380, do you guys know if you come down 5th and go for Track 2 at Clinton to do your work, will you clear 5th Street, over? Well, they changed it earlier since you guys have a unit set out as well. They want you guys to work off Clinton Track 2, over.

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What are you guys setting out? Is it on the head end, over? It looks like I'll cross you down to 2 and get to YZ Command, if you could just make sure you clear up this street, over. Of the bridge, heading east on 1, west on, sorry, east on 2, west on 1.

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Yeah, that's right. Take that left turn.

0: Columbus 8516 West, reporting clear of Phillips Street limits to the NS7 Delta Track West, down at 44th Street, Rock Island, and Rock Island. Your limits at this time, over. I am ready on 1303, over.
1: Hey, Iowa, can you pull south first and grab it on the way back up, please, and get that crossing clear? Thanks, sir.
0: All correct. Appreciate the roll-up. Have a good day. Talk to you later. Dispatch out.

0: Tough CNI dispatcher. C-800 East, over. Tough CNI dispatcher, 5800 East, over. Hey, I'm going to hold you at West Alpha until we see the outbound fills, over.
1: Okay, looking for an outbound fill at West Alpha.
0: Yeah, they've got it prompted for 12:55, so probably 20 minutes, we should know something.

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1: Yeah, so you're pulling down to 16 for your outbound. What do you guys need to supplies on?

CPKC, drawbridge, CP8927, over. Location, CP193, Zenith 252 there at Bettendorf. He'll be there shortly. I'll get you the rest of the way over.

0: 7840. Hey, good morning. I have a similar speed recommendation on that Geneva sub. It's ready to copy, over. This is 30 MPH between milepost 126.27 and milepost 121.29, over.
1: Yes, I can't say fast. It's a 7483, so... Yes, is your train short enough that you're going to clear control point Galloway to find these cars?
2: Part of 10.

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1: Got over.
0: Sir, just got away from our inbound here. Want some instructions to get back over to the West Stab Yard, over.

0: Eagle Backup 4, run back up West Tab 8, working with RC and K73, over.
1: Alright, understood, we can run back four track, working with AD-78, and who was the other one?
0: RC-70 and K-73, over.
1: K-73 and RC.
0: That's all correct.
1: Appreciate it there, sir. Have a good one.
0: RK-73.
2: You take the buggy down there?
0: Yeah.
2: Alright, I'm going to end the DP on this thing.
0: RK-73. Man, you are calling K-73, over.

Roger, I'll give you

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T58.

2 would be a toss and it 1, so 90-53 East, go ahead.

0: It's going to be tight. I like it.
1: Yeah, what do you mean it's on there?

0: 52, Danny Yaddle.
1: Go ahead, 252.
0: Alright,
1: you think you'd be able to run it all the way in here, over?
0: Yeah, we'll get it.
1: Alright, the outbound Sydney, here we go. Yeah, that's all correct. We got Iowa Interstate in here doing some stuff. He's gonna double up here. Look out for him when you get up around that big curve there. He should be out of your way by the time you get down here. K-73 is at West Ave, RC down here in Nate Hanover.
2: Okay, yeah, how old are you guys, too, after this?

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Got one hanging over. Good job getting that freight delivered on time. Proud of you guys.

Command yard to the Iowa Interstate, over. Command yard to the Iowa Interstate, over. Command yard, call Iowa Interstate, over.

May I have your call the eyewitness hit him? May I have your call the eyewitness hit him?

0: I got 252 coming in here with 40 minutes to work. Your time on track is start pumping air, stay there in the clear, waiting on the arrival of 252 mainline in, over. It's all correct. After they pass you, you're good to double up.
1: After that, 252 passes that, it's okay for us to double up.

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1: Hour
0: State 153, go ahead, over. This will be track warrant number 1305-1305, May 24, 2024, 2026, 2BI, Iowa Interstate, IAIS 153-153, on the Iowa City Subdivision. Checkbox 4, work between milepost 184, MP-184, and YL, Yard Limit, Rock Island, on main track. This track warrant has one box marked 4, over. Track warrant 1305 to the Iowa State 153 is okay at 1138 hours, 1138. Dispatcher NJH, over.
1: Track warrant 1305 to the Iowa State 153.
0: That is all correct on track warrant 1305. And I want to say 153, you have permission, Rock Island Yard Limits, working alone at this time, over. That is all correct, over.

0: Copy.
1: All right, Mayday.

KC Jarbird's answer in Davenport, Tower, over. Steve Lynn, go ahead, over. Steve Lynn, location, over.

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0: Hey, man, I had to do a my rap sheet. 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
1: I heard something about that. Started calling you, but I couldn't figure out what number was current on. So I got listed for you.

work on the build. I saved a little bit of work on the build, so the Anawans can go to 5-track once you got all your NSs in there. 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

You're taking it Memorial Day. 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

0: calls on scene to 424. How's it going?
1: Radar.
0: Yes, sir. I just saw you pass Cody Smart a couple minutes ago, and I'm caught on your tail, so I'll head over there now.
1: Oh, okay. I just didn't see you.
0: No worries. We'll see you here in a bit.
2: The bridge is open right now, but it's 50 as it closes with the flag, so

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1: Caller State 163, I've got 1305,
0: Caller State 163, I've got that track warrant 1305-1305 displayed, over.
1: Are you sure? Iowa Interstate 153, all clear on 1305, box 4 between milepost 184 and 7 o'clock out on St.
0: Iowa State 153, reporting clear on track warrant 1305 between milepost 184 and Juggernaut Rock Island at 1234 hours 1234. All mainline tracks such as handles with Simmons limits are lined left check in the normal position. Is that correct? Over.
1: Alright, that's all clear. Go.
0: All correct, guys. Got you clear. Do you have some work to do in Rock Island, or what's the plan for the rest of the day for you guys? Over.
1: Oh, when I talked to Kim earlier, she was wanting us to air test the Kranitz on four tracks, so I don't know if that's still the game plan or not.
0: I have not heard anything, so whatever happens, happens. I'll talk to you guys later, then, over.
1: Yeah, we'll talk to you here a little bit, then, Nick.

0: I want to say dispatch, I want to say 153, over.
1: 153, go ahead, over.
0: Trainmaster Macy says to keep them coming for Silvis, you're going to be landing on the runner when you get there, over.
1: Alright, no air testing, no work in Rock Island. Keep it going, landing on the runner in Silvis. I guess we'll need permission to run the BNSF industrial track from 44th Street, Rock Island, 7th Street, East Moline, and then permission in Silvis Yard, over.

0: 153, you already have permission to Rock Island. Yard limits now has permission to run eastbound of the NSF Industrial District from 44th Street, Rock Island to 7th Street, East Moline, and permission into Silvis Yard. And Silvis Yard working with, it looks like, in 0500, Silvis, switch her over.
1: 153 has permission to run the NSF Industrial Track, 44th Street, 7th Street, East Moline. And permission in Silvis Yard, working with the 0500 Silvis Switcher, over.
0: That is all correct, over.
1: Alright, and I'm still kind of new to this CP thing, but last I checked, there's only like 20-some cars on our train here, and we've got 54. I don't know, is it take a little bit to get online there, over?
0: They should be on there now. We had to manually input them because the scanner's down, over.
1: Man, that ain't no good. Alright. Thanks, Dick.
0: No problem, guys. Yeah, it should be in the pending train there with the lead Island Straight 153, 39 loads and 15 empties for you, over.
1: Alright, thank you, sir. Talk to you here in a little while.
0: Sounds good. Until then, dispatch out.

3700, 3900, any work at Muscatine? 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

Intercept the United Dispatcher, over. Human 6628.

The IO that we had originally marked at 2, make sure those still go to 2 now that it's clear over. No, 2 tracks, since it's clear now.

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What we've been talking about the last couple of days?

0: talking about, Willis?
1: I would have to bring the person about it.

0: Mile 53, Silvis Yard, over.
1: Head over.
0: Coming by Catfish, being there, over.
1: Coming in for the runner. If the 0500's done with their power move, they can take over, over.
0: Landing on the runner, over.

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1: I'm definitely not mad about it.

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0: 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I said right at the crossover.
1: You're going to have to pull ahead at least 8. Yeah, the 8 that are staying are strung out on the lead back there. Yeah, they wouldn't fit, but they were right over the switch, so Jody just left them right there.

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Yeah, dude, maybe you can't put cars on one. RC's about to pull up into one.

0: 5 5 5.
1: Nope, I did not hear a thing.
0: He said he's all clear. I had 10 stops.
1: 10 stops.
0: You're doing the Statue of Liberty.

0: Copy.
1: All I heard was a little bit of all right, and that was all I heard from him.
0: He said, show him 70 back here. When you get enough, set him up for a class one.
1: Roger.
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0: past Kelowna.
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1: As you drag that track up one track, don't test those mayhems and bring those down here. 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

0: This is XSK.
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you are. 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I did tell him he'd be coming into one track there in a minute. 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

0: not showing dead in the computer. 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Was it running for the inbound crew?
1: Do an ad, you got
0: one other working engine before they set out the other good one?

Tracker 12 over. For now, we're trying to figure out a plan here. It would be nice for that inbound with the powers that we know that they only had, that second engine didn't work because it's been shut down since the revival.

0: Man, you are KD70.
1: Ready to go, dude.
0: And you got permission back this way. You got K73 and RC. He's up in West Ave. And I'll get you to come into 7 track. Are you going to be pulling or shoving over?
1: Pulling.
0: How many cars you got to hold up?
1: 25. 25.

0: All right. We'll get you to come down the Indy and come off light power, shove through the crossovers, grab 7-track, take it back to your train, or correction, air test it, take it back to your train, and we'll bring all that down in Mayhem. Over. No, I got K-73's having motor issues right now, and the roundhouse is on it. He's in the middle of switching. All the tracks are full over.
1: CPK, Drawbridge, answering Davenport Tower.
0: You guys about to cut away from those cars and run down the Indy over?

0: and RK-73. Hey, can you guys shove back and clear that switch so I can get RSC from up there, please?
1: 319 red copy, over. CP 2319 2319 south SOUTH at mile 191.29 191.29. Davenport sub has authority to enter main track and proceed south SOUTH. Over. It's all correct, over. How do you say you're head back with?

ER, it's K73. ER, K73. Can you shove down toward 9 and leave 6, which clear so they can shove into, please? Yard RC. Come up with head 9, shove those into west bath 6. K73 is going to be in the clear for you. K70 is on the way back. Over.

0: 9518 over. This is 7, we're here about your power. Got both those units on the head end, online, or just one over.
1: RK-73. Hey, when is your turn? We're on the south end of that truck where those muscle teams are. Let's go ahead and get those air tested. I understand you're having motor issues. KD-70 is on the way back right now. We'll take one of his motors off and tie it under your train, over.
0: Train left here, didn't even have it on there. It's updated now, though. Just when you can, let's get that second one isolated and just run it one by one. Over.
1: KD-70, over. And you get back down here, your engine, I'm going to take your leader there off. Depending on where you are or where K-73 is in their work, they're going to need one of those motors when you get back. We'll make a decision on which one it is once you get it back over here and where they are, over. All right, just work with them when you get back and let them have one of your engines, please.

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1: That's 2B2319.
0: B2319, 2319, understand. 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

Alright, I'm gonna seal your work order. I'll bring it to you when you come over to Waffle Over. Yeah, KD's almost fat. Use your motor now to start the air test, and then they're gonna give you an engine off their consist for you guys to leave. You can take that dead one with you, and we'll get it back to the roundhouse when you guys get back over. Are they going to run the Indy or you? The Indy. I've got them coming on the Indy, and they're going to cut off some cars there and leave it on the Indy and tie on the Wisconsin 7th and take it back to their train and bring all that to Nahant. At some point during that process, at the beginning of that, they need to give you guys that engine over. You're going to take it to Muscatine with you, and when you come back, it's going to get dropped off at the house. You won't be able to run around it there?

0: Yeah, you calling the yard? He's on channel 65.
1: Good to know.
2: Maybe 70, 73,

0: lasers. Take up power of the house. You guys are not going to Muscatine. There'll be a breakman here in a minute from KB70 over. Nah, y'all are calling KB. As you guys copy that, you don't need to give up that motor.
1: Going down
0: the
1: Indy,
0: let's back,
1: up
0: the tail through the crossovers to get the southern track, double it up, take it down there, that's what we're doing. Yeah, that's still the plan. That KE-73 AE, he's going to attach to your crew and become a brakeman for you guys. Those. No, not right now, which is why we need to try to finish switching and get it switched out so we can get to that point.

UI 673. We change the plan. We got to get a backfill for that Jeep before we can send it out, because it does work good for RC. Take it up to the north end of Nahant 5, over.

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0: Charlie Auto.
1: 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And the engines are also flip-flopped on the profile. 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
0: How much is wrong? 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
0: CCB, I miss you.

6, Yard Channel 4, over. 576, you got permission to the yard, come in on the main, work with Katie, K73 up there, West Bass, RC down here, main 571, on the south end of the yard, main line all the way to the south.

0: Nay, you are calling 576, over.
1: Coming through Bendorf, over.
0: I'm sitting here wondering why you weren't responding to me. I was on the wrong channel, over.
1: May happen.
0: You got permission in. Come in on the main line. You work with KD-70 up there in West Ave. K-73 is making its way down to Nahant right now. And I got K-71 on the south end of the yard. RC is out there somewhere in Nahant. And bring that main line all the way down to Utah, over.
1: All right, main line all the way out. Look for KD, K-73, and K-71, and RC, over.
0: That's all correct. As you get down there to Utah, you can tie a train down. Outbound's not on duty until 1600.
1: Alright, on the surf, we'll tie down.
0: Channel 5, over.
1: Everyone.
0: Is that 71? You can go out to south to the flows. You're going to stay on the flow all the way out. It's going to 1700 to 1800, approximately 40 to 50 back down, over.

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1: Dispatcher, you can stand by. We were going to pull this train now, but Chicago crew is getting on now.
0: All right, standing by.

Thank you.

0: I mean, if it wasn't for that conversation, I would not even know what you're talking about. I don't show it at all here over.
1: Hey, 71 break, we're going to close it out.

Yeah, that's correct. I stepped outside. I had to come back inside to check to see where all the cars came from, but yes, that is correct. All right, give me a minute.

0: channel?
1: Yeah, go ahead.
0: Here's a clip, right?
1: Yes, ma'am. No, I'm up here trying to get the, just got departure test done, trying to initialize.

0: 505, the CBBI 23, got GTB 50706, over.
1: Five zero seven zero six, a good GTB, no exceptions, over.
0: Roger that, 50706 is going with no exceptions. Like to see if Iowa State 55 has permission, Silver Shard, over.
1: State 505, you do have permission, Silver Yard Limit. You are working with 0500 Silver Switcher if they're still there, and then Iowa State 153, over.
0: Copy that. RC 55 has permission to Silvis Yard. That's Silvis working with the 0500. Hit the still here and the Armor State 153, 153, over.
1: That is all correct. The 153 was, I think, at 2 o'clock. 0200 extra switcher who never cleared their permissions. Let me know if you get eyes on that 153 so I can clear them from Rock Island Industrial.
0: Roger that. We probably won't see them, but maybe we can reach out and see if anyone knows where they're at. Other than that, I'm ready to copy a warrant. I do got some work at N1, got a set out and a pickup, over.
1: Alright, this will be track warrant 1307. 1307. Today's date is May 24, 2026. 2026. Issued to the Iowa State 505 505 on the Blue Island subdivision. Xbox 4 FOUR. Work between YL Yard Limit Silvis and Mile Post 95 95 on the main track. This track warrant 1307. 1307 has one box checked. 4, over.
0: Hey, track warrant number 1307, 1307, dated May 24-24-2026, to the Iowa State 505-505, on the Blue Island subdivision. Box 4, OFUR, work between Yardley and Silvis, and mile post 95, MP95, on the main track. 1307, one box 4, over.
1: Track warrant 1307, 1307, issued to the Iowa State 505-505. Is okay at 1513-1513, dispatcher WJL.
0: 1307, okay to 1513-1513, WJL, over.
1: That is all correct on track warrant 1307-1307, over.
0: Copy that, all correct on 1307, mark up when you're ready for it, over.
1: You may fire when ready, Gridley.
0: I got the 505, followed by the Iron State 506, 506, 113 by 3, 15,074 on the tonnage, 79.55 on the length. We are a key train, and we got phone number 3 on us, over.
1: Phone 3, set out pickup in Annawan, over.
0: That's correct, and then also, need to get TO initialized for us, over.
1: I'll smack Dan upside the head and make him happen. Make it happen. Over.
0: I appreciate that, but you can't let. His ears must have been burning and ringing. We got it in now. Over.
1: You ask and you shall receive. Over.
0: That is correct. I appreciate it. We'll talk to the other side of Kelowna. Our state 505 out.
2: Sorry, Bill.
1: Still here. Go ahead.
2: Hey, it's a 1300. I don't know if anyone told you, but we did get eyes that 153 is tied down in on the runner.
1: All right, 153, clear of Rock Island, clear of the BN Industrial Track, and clear of Silvis. Over.
2: All correct.
1: Thank you much. I appreciate it. Patrick.
3: Hey, I think I talked on someone, Bill. The 0500 is going to put it on the main to go west on the BICR, over.
1: Okay, you want me to keep it in Silvis Yard then, with permissions, over?
3: Yeah, probably for now, because it's going to go out to the main, over.
1: All right, RSA 153 has permission, Silvis Yard, over.
3: But they are clear. They came across to be an industrial that crew's gone home. So it's just in Silvis for now.
1: Yeah, it sounded like they were running out of time when they came, when they dragged in.
3: Yeah, Chris, I just wanted to let you know it will be going on the main with two other people.
1: Okay, get staff permission, over.
3: Thank you.
1: Dispatcher.

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1: Tower, stay looking, go east at Colono.
0: Alright, now we're in the state looking to go eastbound at Kelowna, is that correct?
1: That's correct, over.
0: Alright, give me a second on these switches coming down, look for your lights, over.
1: Roger that, come down, look for a light, thank you, you have a good rest of the day, over.
0: You too, NSF, TS-40 out.

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0: 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Over.
1: 505,
0: State 505, clear of Silvis yard limits at this time. Over. Thank you much. Talk to you down the road. Dispatcher up.

7369, over. Unit 7369, over. Unit 7369, over.

0: Yeah, over.
1: Well, all the Indy down here.
0: Yeah, that's correct. Whoever is RC, they're on the south end of the yard right now, shoving out, and they're going to pull up one track. Over. That's a DP on the main track, that 576 goes.
2: Yeah, thank you.

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About 87, we're going to be lined into 5. Check our show on the north end of 5 track. North end of 5.

driving hard. You guys are shoving on the yard channel. Yard, 2 yards field. Hang on before you come off that track. I need you to take the head two cars off of that track and put it to the lead. We'll call it a day, over. Put them on the north end of the 5 track there, actually. North end of 5. Put them on the north end of 5 track.

12 to the UP 8047. Set a TGBO number when you're ready to copy you. 157-1654. Seven, and then dash between the first three and the last four.

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0: Run back up to Indy, over.
1: 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Right up the river. 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
0: 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I'm sorry. 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
1: 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My crew is not on duty, so my crew is not on duty until 15:45 out of Savannah. Probably

Hey, we'll just finish off that three list there, those big chunks, and call it a day.

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1: out.

ER Katie 70, breaking over. Those muscatines you left there in 3, mark those as 7 track, please. That's correct.

air conditioner doesn't work the best on this one. Trying to keep it all in here as best as possible.

Casey, Casey, Drawbridge, Davenport, Tower. Track mark number 5015-5015, May 24, 2026, to CP 7461, south of CTH. At Nahant, check on 2, proceed from CTC Hines to CTC Fruitland on main track. 5015 as one line check, line 2, STR, over. One line check, line 2 is located at 1650-1650, STR, over. That's all correct. Actually, what is your DP unit, over? CP 7478, over. Well, I guess 1071 is on the slow track. I guess if you could slow down and talk to them, that way if something looks super low on it, we're not out in no man's land, over. Couple of meets. See how a tumble looks later, over. Alright, talk to you.

Apache Flyer. Copy, T-Train service, and let me expect

I guess like every 6 words there, you judge. Okay, that sounded a lot better. All right, but now the car is where we can't park, so and then just straight back to Galesburg. Is that correct, over?

channel is that nowadays? Is that the Galesburg main line over there? I'll dig into it and look like it's fine. I'm going to start with the 40 up.

SOXX78356. Car department says apparently they forgot to bad order that car last night, and during the air test, they realized it. You can kick that out from the south end of one traffic, so second car out on the south end.

I didn't get that. You can't copy. South end of one track. It's the second car from the south end on one track, over.

Venus SES 40 calling the Venus SES 685 over. Contact information for Tony Whitcliffe, over.

Yeah, I just don't have a number for them. I reached out to Galesburg asking where they want these cars dropped off, and they just said DTM Tony Wycliffe over. Apparently, I can't be trusted with that kind of power. Over. All right, if I get a hold of him before you do, I'll let you know. Yeah, it's DS40.

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0: 737, you got permission incoming main line up to the bridge. 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That's correct. 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
1: Let me know which one you want to put them on over. Appreciate it. NSF DS40 out.

1-2-3-7-7-7. Just FYI, RC is on the south end of the yard. Not sure they'll still be down there when you get here, but they are down there.

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Start over. 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I had to get some tape work.

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NSF detector. Milepost 5.2.0. 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Total axle 5.3.0. Out.

start over. Yard 577, over. Is that you guys on the main there? Yeah, just trying to figure out what my turns are here.

Yeah, 781, cross over at Utah, slow track up to the bridge, over. Yeah, that's correct. When you get up to the bridge, cut off light power, you'll be picking up one track. Outbound's on duty at 2000, so we'll get tied on, and as they're coming on duty, we'll start putting it together there, over. Picking up one track, over. Just run up the Indy, use the, once that 577 gets by, we'll get a line for the main, tie on the one, shove back, and then that way they can depart off the main there. Nobody at the south end, you just got RC in the yard, and 577 is getting ready to leave off the main there. Over. Yeah, nobody home at West Ave. Katie just came on duty. If you want to, you can give them a shout, but they shouldn't be out there doing anything.